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2: Scattered thunderstorms tonight with a low of 71. On Saturday, scattered showers and thunderstorms, a high of 83. Sunday, clearing in the morning, hot and humid by the afternoon, a high of 92, but the heat index in the triple digits. I'm Chief Meteorologist Jeff Lyons with your 14 First Alert forecast on 104 FM WIKY.
0: It's Friday, and time to go back in the day with your favorite old school party songs. 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
3: Oh, yes, it does. 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We got 5 hours of all of that great party music just for you. 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

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Hey, I'm Diane Douglas with you. 82474, something you want to hear tonight. 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

0: 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I know all those great party songs from the 70s, the 80s, and the 90s. If there's something you want to hear tonight, make sure you let me know. I'm Diane Douglas, 82474. Great stuff on the way. We got NXS coming up for Tony. Billy Ocean on the way for Lewis. And we do it every morning, a little bit after 7 o'clock on the Wiki Morning Show. It's the kiddos, the Donut Bank Kids Birthday Club. 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

0: 104 FM WIKY for Lewis in Evansville. It's Billy Ocean and Caribbean Queen, or Caribbean Queen, however you say it. It's not wrong. Hey there, I'm Diane Douglas, playing your favorite jams from the 70s, the 80s, and the 90s. Hey, if there's something you want to hear on this Friday night, make sure you let me know. 82474. I got a text from Debbie. Police on the way for her. Ricky Martin coming up for Carla as well. It is all coming up. Flashback Friday night, 104 FM WIKY.
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Doing the ballroom blitz on a flashback Friday night. 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
2: Scattered thunderstorms tonight with a low of 71. On Saturday, scattered showers and thunderstorms, a high of 83. Sunday, clearing in the morning, hot and humid by the afternoon, a high of 92, but the heat index in the triple digits. I'm Chief Meteorologist Jeff Lyons with your 14 First Alert forecast on 104 FM WIKY.

FM, WIKY, Fighting That Authority with Mellencamp on a flashback Friday night. For Carla, she's in Henderson, living La Vida Loca with Ricky Martin on Wiki.

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0: 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And I saw a picture of him recently. He was doing a concert, and the dude is like 76 years old. He's playing Jesse's Girl shirtless, and he's ripped. So good for you, Rick Springfield. Still going to the gym. Yeah, I love it. It is a flashback Friday night. I'm Diane Douglas, hanging out with you like I do every Friday night. Always have a good time playing all those jams from the 70s, the 80s, and the 90s. 82474, I heard from Matt, CNC Music Factory on the way for him. I got Bananarama coming up for Donna as well. 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

0: 104 FM, WIKY, Bananarama, and Cruel Summer for Donna. She's listening in Evansville tonight. It is a flashback Friday night. I am Diane Douglas. I am hanging out with you like I do every Friday night, playing all those old school jammy jams from the 70s, the 80s, and the 90s on a summer Friday evening. We've got some great music on the way. MJ coming up for Tim. Spice Girls on the way for Erica. Hey, if there's something you want to hear, 82474, and we're going to take a journey back to the 2000s. We do that at 6:20 early on the Wiki Morning Show. We got lunch for you. Thanks to Chicken Salad Chick of Evansville.
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2: Scattered thunderstorms tonight with a low of 71. On Saturday, scattered showers and thunderstorms, a high of 83. Sunday, clearing in the morning, hot and humid by the afternoon, a high of 92, but the heat index in the triple digits. I'm Chief Meteorologist Jeff Lyons with your 14 First Alert forecast on 104 FM WIKY.

0: 4FM WIKY The Hooters, and we dance on a flashback Friday night. Hey there, I'm Diane Douglas, playing your favorites from the 70s, the 80s, and the 90s, all those party jams. Maybe you haven't heard one in a while. Make sure you let me know, 82474. I heard from Sherry, got the boss on the way for her, Proclaimers coming up for Brian as well. And do you play the Wiki Word every day? You should. It's free, and what would it be like to win the Wiki Word? Listen up.
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0: 104 FM WIKY Proclaimers, and I'm going to be 500 miles. That is a fun record. It really is. That is for Brian. He's listening in Evansville tonight. It is a flashback Friday night. I'm Diane Douglas playing all those party jams. 70s, 80s, 90s. We throw in some early 2000s for you. Something you want to hear. I got Duran Duran on the way for Andrea. New Kids coming up for Betsy. Like I said, you want to hear something, let me know. 82474. That's how you get a hold of me on a flashback Friday night. 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
2: Scattered thunderstorms tonight with a low of 71. On Saturday, scattered showers and thunderstorms, a high of 83. Sunday, clearing in the morning, hot and humid by the afternoon, a high of 92, but the heat index in the triple digits. I'm Chief Meteorologist Jeff Lyons with your 14 First Alert forecast on 104 FM WIKY.

104 FM, WIKY, Dead or Alive, spinning you around like a record, baby. For Betsy, she's still a blockhead. I know, that's what they call themselves, because new kids, they got it.

0: KY Bobby Brown and My Prerogative on a flashback Friday night, playing all those old school jammy jams from the 70s, the 80s, and the 90s. I'm Diane Douglas, 82474. Hey, if there's something you want to hear tonight, I know. Something maybe you haven't heard in a while. You're hanging out with your friends, your buddies, and you want to rock on. I'm the one to give it to you, all right? I got Hall & Oates on the way for David, Madonna coming up for Barry, 82474 if you want to let me know. And coming up, it'll be here before you know it, Fireworks on the Ohio. We're very proud to be a sponsor. 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

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I am Diane, not that Diane, Diane Douglas. Oh, I know. I couldn't get away from that song in high school. It's a great song. All right, for David, he is listening in Evansville. It is Hall & Oates on a flashback Friday night, 104 FM WIKY.

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0: from WIKY Madonna and Open Your Heart. That is for Barry. He's listening in Henderson tonight. It is a Flashback Friday night. I'm Diane Douglas playing all your favorite, those jams, jammy jams, party songs from the 70s, the 80s, and the 90s. 82474, is there something you want to hear tonight? Let me know. Huey Lewis and the News, they're coming up for Jane. Culture Club on the way for Becky, and we're going to take a journey back to the 2000s. A fun question for you. Every day this coming week on the Wiki Morning Show, and we've got lunch for you thanks to Chicken Salad Chick of Evansville.
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For Jane in Evansville, it's one of her favorites from Huey and the News. 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
2: Scattered thunderstorms tonight with a low of 71. On Saturday, scattered showers and thunderstorms, a high of 83. Sunday, clearing in the morning, hot and humid by the afternoon, a high of 92, but the heat index in the triple digits. I'm Chief Meteorologist Jeff Lyons with your 14 First Alert forecast on 104 FM WIKY.
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0: 94FM WIKY Sugar Ray and Someday on a Flashback Friday night. I'm Diane Douglas playing your favorite old school jammy jams from the 70s, the 80s, and the 90s. 82474. Something you want to hear tonight? I got some time for a few. I got Whitney Houston on the way for Patty. She texted me. Police on the way for Robert. And it's funny, a few days every week, you know, I'm coming into work and it's pre-dawn hours and I see those dedicated runners and walkers getting ready for the Evansville Half Marathon. It's going to be here before you know it. We're one of the proud sponsors, and here's the details.
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It is Whitney on a flashback Friday night. And hey, Bruce, I got news for you. It's called a fastball.

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0: 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The police. Every little thing she does is magic. That's when you know it's love, right? I know. It is a flashback Friday night. That is for Robert listening in Evansville. I'm Diane Douglas. All those party songs, so much fun. I got a couple of classics on the way. Belle Biv DeVoe got one from Prince as well. And we do this every morning on the Wiki Morning Show. Right after 7 o'clock, it's the Kids Birthday Club brought to you by Donut Bank. 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
2: Scattered thunderstorms tonight with a low of 71. On Saturday, scattered showers and thunderstorms, a high of 83. Sunday, clearing in the morning, hot and humid by the afternoon, a high of 92, but the heat index in the triple digits. I'm Chief Meteorologist Jeff Lyons with your 14 First Alert forecast on 104 FM WIKY.

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Monday morning on the Wiki Morning Show, we're going to take a journey back to the 2000s. 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Thanks to VenueWorks, we've got tickets to various shows. 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Here's

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1: Scattered thunderstorms tonight with a low of 71. On Saturday, scattered showers and thunderstorms, a high of 83. Sunday, clearing in the morning, hot and humid by the afternoon, a high of 92, but the heat index in the triple digits. I'm Chief Meteorologist Jeff Lyons with your 14 First Alert forecast on 104 FM WIKY.

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1: 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Diane Brown of the West Side, you're the latest WikiWord winner. $850. 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
2: Scattered thunderstorms tonight with a low of 71. On Saturday, scattered showers and thunderstorms, a high of 83. Sunday, clearing in the morning, hot and humid by the afternoon, a high of 92, but the heat index in the triple digits. I'm Chief Meteorologist Jeff Lyons with your 14 First Alert forecast on 104 FM WIKY.

Monday morning on the Wicked Morning Show, we're going to take a journey back to the 2000s. 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
14: Scattered thunderstorms tonight with a low of 71. On Saturday, scattered showers and thunderstorms, a high of 83. Sunday, clearing in the morning, hot and humid by the afternoon, a high of 92, but the heat index in the triple digits. I'm Chief Meteorologist Jeff Lyons with your 14 First Alert forecast on 104 FM WIKY.

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2: Scattered thunderstorms tonight with a low of 71. On Saturday, scattered showers and thunderstorms, a high of 83. Sunday, clearing in the morning, hot and humid by the afternoon, a high of 92, but the heat index in the triple digits. I'm Chief Meteorologist Jeff Lyons with your 14 First Alert forecast on 104 FM WIKY.

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11: W-I-K-Y, scattered thunderstorms tonight with a low of 71. On Saturday, scattered showers and thunderstorms, a high of 83. Sunday, clearing in the morning, hot and humid by the afternoon, a high of 92, but the heat index in the triple digits. I'm Chief Meteorologist Jeff Lyons with your 14 First Alert forecast on 104 FM WIKY.

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2: Scattered thunderstorms tonight with a low of 71. On Saturday, scattered showers and thunderstorms, a high of 83. Sunday, clearing in the morning, hot and humid by the afternoon, a high of 92, but the heat index in the triple digits. I'm Chief Meteorologist Jeff Lyons with your 14 First Alert forecast on 104 FM WIKY.

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9: Scattered thunderstorms tonight with a low of 71. On Saturday, scattered showers and thunderstorms, a high of 83. Sunday, clearing in the morning, hot and humid by the afternoon, a high of 92, but the heat index in the triple digits. I'm Chief Meteorologist Jeff Lyons with your 14 First Alert forecast on 104 FM WIKY.

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2: 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Diane Brown of the West Side, you're the latest WikiWord winner. $850. 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
2: Scattered thunderstorms tonight with a low of 71. On Saturday, scattered showers and thunderstorms, a high of 83. Sunday, clearing in the morning, hot and humid by the afternoon, a high of 92, but the heat index in the triple digits. I'm Chief Meteorologist Jeff Lyons with your 14 First Alert forecast on 104 FM WIKY.

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8: Tri-State Weather. Scattered thunderstorms tonight with a low of 71. On Saturday, scattered showers and thunderstorms, a high of 83. Sunday, clearing in the morning, hot and humid by the afternoon, a high of 92, but the heat index in the triple digits. I'm Chief Meteorologist Jeff Lyons with your 14 First Alert forecast on 104 FM WIKY.

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2: 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He joined Holiday World in 2021 and has spent much of his career in sales and sales leadership roles, helping organizations grow and build strong customer relationships. Al earned his MBA from the University of Southern Indiana in 2022 and was inducted into Beta Gamma Sigma in recognition of his academic achievement. In addition to his role at Holiday World, he serves as an adjunct marketing instructor at Vincennes University, where he enjoys helping students connect classroom concepts to real-world business challenges. Active in the local business community, Al is passionate about tourism, marketing, and economic development. He enjoys sharing insights from both the classroom and the workplace and is committed to helping organizations and individuals achieve their goals. Welcome to Rotary, Al.
3: So today we have a few different topics. We'd like to touch on a little history, history about our park, history about the town of Santa Claus, economic impact, which I know is always important to Rotarians, the economic impact not only of Holiday World, but also the greater economic impact of tourism in the state of Indiana. Employment and employment opportunities and our employment process at the park. And that's fun stuff, right? We're Holiday World, supposed to be fun. We're going to share some fun things that are going on now and things that are coming up in the future. So the park undertook some steady growth throughout the decades. We were fortunate enough to have, you know, a future president come visit us. He's pictured there, obviously, with Santa Claus, and that's Lewis Cook in the background there kind of leaning in. He was the founder of the park. And you'll see some of the early pictures, some of the different amusement rides that we had. And in 1984, we made the transition from Santa Claus Land to Holiday World. And at that time, three new sections of the park were introduced. We introduced the Halloween section, 4th of July, along with Christmas. The Christmas section was already there, but it kind of got rebranded. And a lot of the areas that made up that were underutilized property were built up to create what we know now as Holiday World. In 1993, we added the water park, Splash and Safari, and this was a primary focus for several years as far as new attractions and bringing new visitors to the park. It was something that was unique to our area and really to this day brings a lot of business and a lot of visitors to our park. In 2006, we opened our latest portion of the park. That is the Thanksgiving area, which contains, of course, Thanksgiving-themed rides. Many of you may have heard of Good Gravy, which was our one of our latest attractions that was added back in 2022. And we also unveiled the Voyage, which is the park's third and largest of three wooden coasters. Rachel, correct me if I'm wrong, around 2 miles, I believe, is the track. Top speed, 67 miles an hour. And if you're like me, you may want to have your chiropractor ready to go afterwards. Okay. But they're great. So the focus, year in and year out, we try to have something new, something significant. So we had a lot of growth in the attractions. And like I said, in 1993 is when we introduced Splash Safari. So as you'll see, a lot of the attractions starting at that point were water related. So we added a wave pool. But then the next year, under the guidance of Will Cook, who was really farsighted and really brought the park to what it is today, he loved wooden roller coasters. So in 1995, we introduced the first wooden roller coaster, and that is the Raven, which is still one of the most popular attractions at the park that we have. So you'll see 96 was Watubi, Adirongo. These are all water park rides. And we'll just kind of skip forward to 2015. And that is when we opened our winged launch coaster, which we'll show a video of here in a bit, the Thunderbird. It's one of the most popular attractions we have at the park. If you want a smoother ride than one of the wooden coasters, that's a great, great ride for you. Very, very popular. So since then, we've added Cheetah Chase, which is a powered, chase-oriented water coaster. And you'll see that in some video as well, along with some of the other attractions and water coasters. And then in 2022, as I mentioned, in the Thanksgiving area of the park, we opened Good Gravy, which is a family-oriented coaster, a very smooth riding coaster. It's not a long one, but if you haven't been to the park before, you really need to at least check out the queue for that particular ride. It's all based on Grandma's gravy recipe. So there's a lot of retro decorations and videos, and it tells the stories of the, what's the name of the?
4: Van Snoodle
3: family and their award-winning gravy recipe. So the queue is just as much fun as the ride itself. And then nothing for 2026, but in 2027, we do have something new and very exciting coming out. Can't share all the details with you here today, but suffice it to say, more information is going to be coming out here very, very soon. So we got a few fun facts about the town of Santa Claus and Holiday World. Does anyone know what the original name was of the town of Santa Claus? Anyone want to guess? No takers? Santa Fee. Santa F-E-E was the original name of the town of Santa Claus. Unfortunately, it was rejected by the Postal Service because there was already a Santa Fe, Indiana. So the townspeople got together, tried to figure out what they wanted to name the town, and they finally arrived at Santa Claus. They already had the first part down. Santa Fe is not near as fun as Santa Claus, so it all kind of came together, right? So with a town name like Santa Claus, of course, you're going to draw a lot of visitors. And what Mr. Cook, Lewis Cook, noticed early on was a lot of children were coming to the town of Santa Claus to see and meet Santa Claus. But there was no Santa Claus. So one of the driving forces behind creating the park in 1946 for Mr. Cook was the desire to have a place where children can meet Santa Claus. And not only that, the town of Santa Claus receives thousands upon thousands of mail to Santa. And so there was a big need because post offices around the country, if they would get something that was addressed to Santa Claus, they would just send it to Santa Claus, Indiana. So there was this huge need to address this issue. And the local Legion, along with Mr. Cook and several others, took it upon themselves to start replying to all of those letters that came from children that were addressed to Santa Claus. And that tradition still carries on today. So if you're ever interested in taking part in that activity, just keep your eyes open, check out the Visitors Bureau website, and we're always looking for volunteers. It's a lot of fun. I've done it myself. Some of the letters that we get from these kids are just adorable. It almost brings tears to your eyes, but it's a great experience, and I encourage you to take advantage of it. So at Holiday World, we're known for a lot of free stuff, right? Free sunscreen, free parking, free soft drinks. Well, the reason why is value, right? We want to have a family value. We don't want our visitors feeling like they're getting nickeled and dimed every time they come to visit our park. So if you look at some other parks, and I won't name any specifically, but by the time you add in parking, which can run you $35, $40, you have your soft drinks, which are averaging around $8. Take that times a family of four. Not to mention the convenience of sunscreen. If you happen to forget your sunscreen, you have to buy some at the park, you're out even more money. So by the time you add all that together, that creates a great family-oriented value. And that's what we pride ourselves on. Any guesses on how many people visit the park in a year? Come on, this is an easy guess. 3 million. Do I hear 4 million? 1 million is closer to the truth, okay? We have about 1 million visitors to the park every year. So 95 football fields, what exactly does that mean? So the park itself, the developed part of the park, is 125 acres. So to visualize that, if you think of 95 football fields along with the end zone, that's basically the same footprint as the park is currently. We do have the room for expansion. We've got another 80 acres that we can develop over time. No immediate plans to do anything, at least not this year, as far as the undeveloped areas, but we do have that opportunity for growth in the future. Park's been around 80 years, once again, since 1946, and it's been owned and operated by the Cook family for that entire time. Right now, the current owners are Leah and Lauren Cook, along with their mother, Lori. So they are the current third and fourth generations of park ownership, and we are very proud of that. It's a very high-performing, high-engagement family, and they are very much hands-on in the day-to-day operations of the park, and we're very thankful for that. One thing that people like to know a lot of times is how much does it cost to make or build a new attraction? That obviously depends on how complex that attraction is, but in general, anywhere from $10 to $20 million is the cost to build a new attraction. If you're doing something much more extravagant, obviously we can talk much, much higher than that. But in general, for a park our size, for the types of attractions that we build, it's going to be around $10 to $20 million. So moving on to economic impact, I wanted to start out and talk about the importance of tourism in the state of Indiana in general. Okay, these are some statistics. Granted, these are 23 compared to 24. We don't have the 2025 statistics yet, but if you'll just take a look and really get an appreciation for how many people visit the state of Indiana, 83.3 million visitors in 2024. Spending almost $17 billion that came from outside the state that was spent here in the state, and that was generating taxes of $3.2 billion. That's both federal, state, and local taxes. So employment, 210,000. Here in the greater Evansville area alone, I believe there's around 10,000 hospitality positions alone. So that's a good part of the local economy here as well. And the wages continue to grow, of course. Inflation was continuing to grow at this period of time as well. But overall, the economic impact of tourism is something a lot of people don't recognize as much as what we should for the state of Indiana and how important it is to the state of Indiana and our future growth. So looking at a smaller level, as far as a regional impact, here's some information regarding Holiday World's regional economic impact. So once again, we attract about 1 million visitors per year to the park. So all those people are coming in and they're spending money in the local economy. We introduce new travelers to the Evansville region. A lot of you business folks know how hard it is to attract talent and get them to stay in the area. Having Holiday World possibly be their first touch point with this region can be very powerful and can impact how they view the area in a positive way. Once again, generate spending for hotels, restaurants, fuel, retail. Supports the broader tourism economy. And once again, it's around 10,000 hospitality jobs here in Vandenberg County alone. Obviously there's not everybody who comes to Holiday World stays necessarily here in Vandenberg County, but a lot of the surrounding counties as well are able to benefit with hospitality positions through our visitor base.
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3: Our presence strengthens regional tourism and brand and visibility of southwestern Indiana. Once again, this goes back to telling our story, all being part of southern Indiana. We're very fortunate that this is a beautiful part of the state. We've got the rolling hills. We've got great natural resources. It's very scenic. And for people to come down and visit, a lot of people may think of Indiana as being very flat. Well, they come to our area, they're able to see a different perspective on the state, one that is much more hilly, for one, and a little bit just deeper in natural beauty. We have, we're able to create partnerships with Evansville Attractions, hotels, obviously. But one thing I really like to tout is we have a great relationship with the Easter Seals Foundation that's based here in Evansville. Every year we have one day, it's early on in the season for the park, where the park is open exclusively to children and families who are using the Easter Seals program. It's one of the highlights of the year for a lot of our full-time associates, because to see the smile on those kids' faces and they're in a safe space and they're having fun in an environment that's safe with their families is really, really a special day. We do use local contractors as much as we can when we're building new attractions and doing infrastructure work and capital projects throughout the park. And overall, and this is just a guesstimate, we estimate our overall economic impact at around $150 million per year for the region. So moving on, there's always a lot of questions, excuse me, about employment at Holiday World. So we'll get into that a little bit. Excuse me. So year-round, we have about 105 full-time employees, only 105. But that doesn't mean that we're not busy in the off-season. What we're doing in the off-season, the marketing department is getting ready with their materials for the next year. We in sales are doing our prospecting, looking at different businesses and schools and so on and so forth. Our maintenance guys are really busy. They're taking everything apart, making sure it's operational, repainting, so on and so forth. So we're busy year-round. But obviously when the season starts in early May, that's when we need, we can't do it with 105 people when we're getting a million people in per year. So we hire about 2,000 seasonal employees, and they're from all over the local region. To help those people, and a lot of them are students, and we start hiring at the age of 14, we have a employee transportation program. So if you'll notice in the background of the of the one picture, there's the school buses. They pick up here in Evansville at day school, I believe, but we've got other locations throughout southwestern Indiana. They go to Jasper, they go to Ferdinand, they go to Tell City, Boonville, so on and so forth, to give those kids the chance to ride the bus to the park. They only have to pay a very nominal amount to enjoy that transportation. It's going to be less than the gas they would have to pay. But that's one way that we ensure that, you know, we're getting the level of help and staffing that we need. We also utilize the Bridge USA International Exchange Program. So this is a growing program. It's from the Department of State, and I'll talk more in detail about it here in just a moment. But that also helps us bring in students who are interested in working and interested in learning our culture. So once again, we provide first-time positions for a lot of kids throughout the tri-state area, okay? But I think what's really important is they're able to develop their skills, okay? They're able to, they're forced to deal with people, which can be a struggle nowadays when kids are spending as much time as they are, you know, behind the screen of their phone. So it's very important for them to develop their professional and social skills as well. And a lot of them will build lifelong friendships and relationships. And we all also have a phenomenon at the park that we call holocouples. So these are couples that meet at the park and end up falling in love and getting married. So we've got lots and lots of examples of that throughout the park. A couple years ago, one of our holla couples, the gentleman works in maintenance, and his wife now works in our entertainment department. And of course, we have a nightly drone show. Well, he was able to work it out for the drone show for them to actually spell out, "Amanda, would you marry me?" during the drone show, which just totally blew her away. So it was a really a great experience. And we'll talk more about the drone show here in a bit as well. Plus, the kids get a lot of fun perks. I say kids, we hire all ages, retirees, lots of teachers who are looking for summer work. But some of the perks are we have reciprocal park programs where our employees can go to other parks basically free of charge that we partner with. They get great discounts on meals at the park. Obviously, the pay is pretty good for the types of positions that we're hiring for. So all those things are some great perks. And we have a lot of kids that come back year after year, even through college. So the Bridge USA Summer Internship Program, touch on this briefly. So once again, this is a program through the U.S. Department of State, where foreign talent will come to the U.S. This can be in the form of high school students, college students, professionals. It's a total exchange program. It's a cultural exchange, also a business exchange, which helps people from other areas, other countries, learn more about American culture, American work ethic, and this program has been very successful for us. So it started out probably, I want to say, 4 or 5 years ago. We had about 14 or so summer employees that were part of this program. As time has gone on, we've grown to about 160 this year. So several years ago, we saw the need to make it as easy as possible for these students, and most of the students that we get in are college-age students, but they needed a place to stay. We were using up all the local Airbnbs to house these kids, and we thought, let's just build something. So we built a dormitory building, which is called Compass Commons, and it's directly across

At any rate, we have the world's largest rubber duck, and she is in Splash and Safari right now. So in addition to Mama Duck, we also have a lot of duck-themed foods to go along with it as well. So right here, we've got our Quackin' Mac and Cheese and our Duck's Nest Funnel Cake. Just to name a few, we got a Dole Whip, Ducky Dole Whip, something. Just lots of fun. We don't take ourselves too seriously. We like to be kind of goofy. Rubber Duck Days, if you want to participate, there's not only Big Mama Duck, but there's lots of other inflated ducks throughout the park. There's lots of rubber duck you can buy. There's just ducks everywhere. So, so Holidays in the Sky. This is our drone and fireworks show. We've had this now since 2022. Each year it gets bigger and better. So this is, once again, a drone and fireworks show. Starts June 20th, runs through August 3rd. Friday Night Live is an event that we have every Friday, August 21st through October 30th. We introduced this because not everybody goes to football games on Friday nights. So a lot of times, you know, mature folks are looking for something to do. So we're open from 5 to 10. We always have lots of live entertainment. A lot of times we'll have drink specials and different food specials. But it's a lot of fun. And if you're looking for something to do on a Friday night, the admission is, I think, only $25 or $30. It's a great time. So I highly encourage you to come check it out. Summer Wine Down is another one of our culinary features. This happens just as the name suggests, as we're winding down the summer season. We have lots of foods that are introduced, paired with different wines, if you like. We have a tasting pass, which you see the person holding there in the center, if you want to go around and get a sample of the different foods that we have to offer. So that's a nice fun event for the culinary folks out there. At the end of the season, we have our Happy Halloween Weekends. So these are weekends starting in September, run through October, focused on the Halloween holiday. Last year, we did a theme that was based off of dinosaurs. So we actually brought in a bunch of life-size dinosaurs, and every year we have a corn maze as well. So they were incorporated into the corn maze. And then we also had Halloween in the Sky as a separate drone and pyrotechnic show. So you may have noticed there that we have pyrotechnics that are mixed in with the drone show now as well, which is really cool. So last year they had Santa riding a drone Santa that was riding a rocket ship that had actual flames coming out the bottom. You may have noticed there was the alien spacecraft that was appeared to be shooting lasers, and then the large explosion on the ground. It was quite the addition. So moving on, we do have a big announcement coming. There's been a whole tease campaign. We are in the process of building a new attraction, and we're going to be announcing the details of that attraction on July 1st. But in the meantime, if you want to get the scoop, you can follow the town of Boulder Canyon on Facebook. Okay, Boulder Canyon is the name of the area where our Raging Rapids attraction used to be. So the new attraction, guess where it's going? It's going in the Boulder Canyon area. So if you follow the town of Boulder Canyon, you'll get to see a lot of things that, you know, a normal small town cares about, like whose dog is this, and you know, what time is the grocery store open, and all those types of things, along with some hints and clues about the upcoming attraction announcement. Like, we're not going to have that anymore because we're sick of them winning it, I guess. I don't really know the reason why, but we do pride ourselves on it. For example, Rachel here and my inside sales manager, they have like a contest. If they're going through the park,
who can find the most scraps of

0: stuff to pick up, okay? But we really pride ourselves on it. Every morning, our crew comes in. The entire park is hosed down from top to bottom. So thank you for that. We appreciate it. We work hard. But no, once again, that gets back to our focus on value. And that's why we have the free things that we do. Our ticket prices are very reasonable for the experience that people get. So, you know, I couldn't be happier. This is the greatest job ever that I've ever had. And the greatest group of people and the greatest group of family owners. It's wonderful.
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Monday morning on the Wiki Morning Show, we're going to take a journey back to the 2000s. Another fun question for you. And are you hungry? 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Thanks to VenueWorks, we've got tickets to various shows. 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
2: Scattered thunderstorms continue today with a high of 83. Tonight, more showers and storms. A flash flooding is possible as the low drops to 71. Rain tapers off Sunday morning, then clearing, hot and humid with a high of 92. The heat index in the triple digits. I'm Chief Meteorologist Jeff Lyons with your 14 First Alert forecast on 104 FM. WIKY.

0: 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Shawn Mendes, DJB. Hey, listen, I think it's what, in October? But it's time to get ready. You got to start training. The Evansville Half. 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
12: Scattered thunderstorms continue today with a high of 83. Tonight, more showers and storms. A flash flooding is possible as the low drops to 71. Rain tapers off Sunday morning, then clearing, hot and humid with a high of 92. The heat index in the triple digits. I'm Chief Meteorologist Jeff Lyons with your 14 First Alert forecast on 104 FM. 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

Monday morning on the Wiki Morning Show, we're going to take a journey back to the 2000s. Another fun question for you. And are you hungry? 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Thanks to VenueWorks, we've got tickets to various shows. 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

0: 104 FM, WIKY. And Whitesnake. It's DJV on a Saturday morning. Next week, it's a journey back to the 2000s. We have a lot of fun with this. It's a multiple choice question and answer game. We'll do it at 6:20. We've been doing it for years. It's great. Concentrating on the 2000s, the early 2000s next week. And up for grabs, lunch at Chicken Salad Chick. 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
2: Scattered thunderstorms continue today with a high of 83. Tonight, more showers and storms. Flash flooding is possible as the low drops to 71. Rain tapers off Sunday morning, then clearing, hot and humid with a high of 92. The heat index in the triple digits. I'm Chief Meteorologist Jeff Lyons with your 14 First Alert forecast on 104 FM. WIKY.

104 FM WIKY, Brian Adams, DJB, Saturday morning, Monday morning, just after 6, your next shot at the Wiki Word. It's worth $400.

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Come on, baby, make it hurt so good. To today's favorites. 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

0: 104 FM WIKY, The Chainsmokers, and Coldplay. It's DJ B Saturday morning. Next week on the Wiki Morning Show, busy one, leading up to the 4th of July weekend. Yeah. IU Golf Outing. Dylan Rexing does this Evansville Country Club. It's enormous. It's coming later, but the tickets go on sale. In fact, this weekend, they're on sale right now. We'll have details on that Monday morning. Habitat's Otters Night. Our friend Sarah Enman will be dropping by for Habitat for Humanity. Rob Henson, who for years provided tips on water safety. He was with the Coast Guard Auxiliary. He is now with the aquatic detail of the Vandenberg County Sheriff's Office. So Rob will be dropping by on Wednesday. Got a lot to do. 4th of July week next week on the Wiki Morning Show.
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2: 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With my husband's help. 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
10: Scattered thunderstorms continue today with a high of 83. Tonight, more showers and storms. A flash flooding is possible as the low drops to 71. Rain tapers off Sunday morning, then clearing, hot and humid with a high of 92. The heat index in the triple digits. I'm Chief Meteorologist Jeff Lyons with your 14 First Alert forecast on 104 FM. 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

Monday morning on the Wiki Morning Show, we're going to take a journey back to the 2000s. 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Thanks to VenueWorks, we've got tickets to various shows. 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

0: 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And keep on loving you. It's TJB, Saturday morning, Monday morning after 6. Diane will have it for you, the Wookiee word. And you need to pay attention. It's worth $400 Monday morning.
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2: Scattered thunderstorms continue today with a high of 83. Tonight, more showers and storms. Flash flooding is possible as the low drops to 71. Rain tapers off Sunday morning, then clearing, hot and humid with a high of 92. The heat index in the triple digits. I'm Chief Meteorologist Jeff Lyons with your 14 First Alert forecast on 104 FM. WIKY.

0: 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Carly Rae Jepsen. Call me maybe DJ B. Next week is 4th of July. Next week we're leading into the 4th of July weekend. You believe that? Summer's over. I can't believe it. It just started. All right. Maybe I'm getting ahead of myself just a little. Fireworks on the Ohio. What a great tradition in downtown Evansville there. Right there on the riverfront. It's just spectacular. And, of course, WIKY, a big part of it. Listen up.
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9: W-I-K-Y, Tri-State Weather. Scattered thunderstorms continue today with a high of 83. Tonight, more showers and storms. A flash flooding is possible as the low drops to 71. Rain tapers off Sunday morning, then clearing, hot and humid with a high of 92. The heat index in the triple digits. I'm Chief Meteorologist Jeff Lyons with your 14 First Alert forecast on 104 FM, WIKY.

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What kind of wine? Red, red wine. Yes. What kind of money? $400 in the wiki word. Next shot, just after 6, Monday.

Monday morning on the Wiki Morning Show, we're going to take a journey back to the 2000s. Another fun question for you. And are you hungry? We're going to set you up with lunch from Chicken Salad Chick in the Culture Quiz at 8:20. Thanks to VenueWorks, we've got tickets to various shows. Monday's show, we're going to send you to Toby Mac coming to Old National Events Plaza. 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

0: 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Phil Collins. Hey, it's EJB Saturday morning. Listen, you got to get your kid in on this. We have done this for years and years and years. The Donut Bank Kids Birthday Club. 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

Dennis, John Bailey, and Diane Douglas in the morning. 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
2: Scattered thunderstorms continue today with a high of 83. Tonight, more showers and storms. Flash flooding is possible as the low drops to 71. Rain tapers off Sunday morning, then clearing, hot and humid with a high of 92. The heat index in the triple digits. I'm Chief Meteorologist Jeff Lyons with your 14 First Alert forecast on 104 FM, WIKY.

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Monday morning, right after 6, that's your next chance. It's a wiki word, that jackpot. 400 smackers.

0: 104 FM WIKY next week, 4th of July, 250th anniversary of the USA. Yeah, there's going to be a party. Big party. And we're part of a couple of big parties, you know. First of all, fireworks in the Ohio again in downtown Evansville. Just, they do such a great job with that. Wiki will be a big part of it. And this year, we've teamed up again with the YMCA. It's the Evansville Half. This in the fall. Listen up.
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9: Scattered thunderstorms continue today with a high of 83. Tonight, more showers and storms. Flash flooding is possible as the low drops to 71. Rain tapers off Sunday morning, then clearing, hot and humid with a high of 92. The heat index in the triple digits. I'm Chief Meteorologist Jeff Lyons with your 14 First Alert forecast on 104 FM. 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
1: Monday morning on the Wiki Morning Show, we're going to take a journey back to the 2000s. Another fun question for you. And are you hungry? 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Thanks to VenueWorks, we've got tickets to various shows. 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

0: 104 FM WIKY, Michael Jackson and Billie Jean, DJ B wrapping it up here on a Saturday. Back Monday as we lead into the 4th of July weekend. It's going to be huge. Got some great guests next week for you. And $400 in the Wiki Word to start off Monday. Now, there are other ways to win cash if you play the Wiki Word, especially every day. Check this out.
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0: You won $2,000, Stacy.
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0: Any idea what you're going to do with that?
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0: you're
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0: talking.
3: 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I love it.
0: We're counting on you, Stacy. 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

How do you like that? That's Olivia Dean. It's so easy. Hey, it's me, Todd Fox, on a Saturday for once. Huey Lewis in the news now on 104 FM WIKY.

0: 104 FM WIKY Elton John and Britney Spears together. That's Hold Me Closer. Hey, it's me, Todd Fox, on a Saturday today. Usually on Sundays. We'll talk tomorrow, too. But thanks for hanging out with me today. Journey back to the 2000, 620 this week with the Wiki Morning Show. It's all to win lunch from Chicken Salad Chick of Evansville.
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0: 104 FM WIKY, Christina Perry there. That's A Thousand Years. More with Ed Sheeran, Jackson Brown, Miles Smith this morning with me, Todd Fox. 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

0: Some stargazing music from Miles Smith on your Saturday with me, Todd Fox. 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

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Thanks to VenueWorks, we've got tickets to various shows. 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

0: music from Justin Bieber there. That's Holy. More with Lewis Capaldi. And, let's see, Van Halen. Shaboozy coming up with me, Todd Fox, on your Saturday. Play the Culture Quiz, 8:20 this week with the Wiki Morning Show. 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Tuesday, Killers of Kiltony at Victory Theater on August 13th. 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And Thursday, Parker McCollum at the Ford Center on September 19th.
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0: 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Hey, it's me, Todd Fox, on your Saturday. I play Journey Back to the 2006-20 this week with the Wiki Morning Show. 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
5: 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We're located on Highway 261 across from Quail Crossing. Now, this year, America will celebrate its 250th birthday. I have Bob Jarrett, expert in fireworks. Now, Bob, for a grand finale this year, what would you suggest?
6: Well, this year we've got, I've been saving up for this year, a lot of the big red, white, and blue cakes for everybody's grand finale. So we've got them where you can get anywhere from 9 red, white, and blue shots in the air all the way up to 600 red, white, and blue shots. So it all depends on the type of cake you want for the type of area you got, but these things go up. Big color, big breaks. Some of them last a minute or longer. Huge color. It's very cool, and it'll make your show better than everyone else around you.
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Monday morning on the Wicked Morning Show, we're going to take a journey back to the 2000s. Another fun question for you. And are you hungry? 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Thanks to VenueWorks, we've got tickets to various shows. 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

0: that fantasy. 104 FM WIKY, that's Royals. Music from Lord, Ed Sheeran, Wham, Miley Cyrus, yet to come. Hey, it's me, Todd Fox. 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
3: 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They're new in the industry, so just come check us out.
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0: 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Straight up now, tell me, do you really wanna love me forever? 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

0: Music from Miley Cyrus there. That's Flowers. Hey, it's me, Todd Fox. More great music just moments from now. Zedd and Maren Morris, Backstreet Boys, Adele coming up.
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2: 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We're located on Highway 261. America's going to turn 250 years old this year. It's a very special birthday. Now, if you've been to an Otters game and you've seen the fireworks after the game, Big Kaboom's, they design those. And I've got Bob. He's an expert. And if somebody comes in, like you've got people in right now, you're helping them out. What do you tell them to build their own show at home?
3: Well, there's so much out there, it's hard to pick what goes where and what the things do. You could spend hours looking through the thousands of products we have. But we can come in and design everything for the whole show, or we have assortments to go. So I design shows every week for all of our fireworks shows all over the tri-state and for the Otters. So I've been doing this since 1988, so I have a passion for building shows. I've built thousands and thousands of shows over the year for people. But one of the things that we have this year is called effect cakes. These cakes do not have a grand finale in them. Most cakes have a little grand finale row in it. These all have one effect. So you could get a crackle cake, a waterfall cake, horsetail, falling leaves. You can get massive amount of different types of effects, and it'll make your show stand out when you add it in. So it is a very cool to do. We'll pick out the whole thing for you and make you have the best show on the block.
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Another fun question for you. And are you hungry? 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Thanks to VenueWorks, we've got tickets to various shows. 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

0: 104 FM WIKY. Music there from Adele. That's Easy on Me. I'm Todd Fox. And for a few more moments, till 2 o'clock, play the Culture Quiz, 8:20, with the Wiki Morning Show this week. 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Compliments of Venue Works. 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Monday, it's Toby Mac at Old National Events Plaza on November 9th. Tuesday, Killers of Kill Tony at Victory Theater on August 13th. Wednesday, Rumors, Fleetwood Mac tribute at Victory Theater on September 25th. And Thursday, Parker McCollum at the Ford Center on September 19th.
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0: 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Diane Brown of the West Side, you're the latest WikiWord winner. $850. 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
4: 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We're located on Highway 261. The 4th of July is a week away. Can you believe it? 250 years old. That's how old America is going to turn. And Bob's with me. He's running around the store. He's been super busy today. A lot of people walking out with smiles. A lot of the big loud stuff walking out the door. But what do you have for the kids? They can come in here. You've got samples out. What do you have?
5: Well, we've got a lot of different sparklers. Everybody's always like, oh, we got sparklers. But we have not just the golden colored ones. We got ones that are different shapes of hearts, of circles, squares. We've got ones that once you're done with the sparkler, you've got a glow bracelet. So the kids can wear it around and you can see where your kids are running around after the fireworks show. We've got spinning fountains. We got some of these. We got 8 different spinning fountains that spin. And a couple of them break open halfway through and then start spinning again with different colors and shooting out of the tops. Nothing like you've ever seen. We've got a lot of handheld items, so we got some handheld fountains. One is called a handheld snow cone. It's a very cool fountain. We got some handheld torches, and we got one that almost looks like an Olympic torch. It shoots red out first, and it's real bright, and then it shoots a real soft silver fountain. So a lot of really cool stuff, little stuff, smoke bombs, the snakes, you name it, all the little fountains and big fountains. We got them here at Big Kabooms.
4: Yeah, he's got it here. I think I'm going to walk off with that snow cone there. It looks pretty cool. But Bob's here. He's going to help you out with the adults, with the kids. It's all here at Big Kabooms Fireworks. I'm at the Boonville location. They also have one in Evansville on the west side on Hogue Road. 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

0: 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Good afternoon. It is Temple. It was this past week, back in 2009, that the world lost MJ.
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1: The National Weather Service has issued a severe thunderstorm warning for portions of the WIKY listening area. 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

0: The National Weather Service in Paducah has issued a severe thunderstorm warning for north central White County in southeastern Illinois, southeastern Wayne County in south central Illinois, Wabash County in southeastern Illinois, southern Edwards County in southeastern Illinois, western Gibson County in southwestern Indiana, north central Posey County in southwestern Indiana, until 3 p.m. At 2:15 p.m., a severe thunderstorm was located 8 miles southwest of Albion, moving east at 35 miles per hour. Expected hazards include 60 miles per hour wind gusts and quarter-size hail. This is a radar-indicated threat. The following impacts are expected. Hail damage to vehicles is expected. Expect wind damage to roofs, siding, and trees. Locations impacted include Mount Carmel, Albion, Grayville, Owensville, Belmont, Kingsburg, Browns, Golden Gate, and Burnt Prairie. This includes the following highways: Interstate 64 in Indiana near mile marker 1. Interstate 64 in Illinois between mile markers 115 and 130. Repeating, a severe thunderstorm warning has been issued until 3 p.m. for the following counties: in Illinois, Edwards, Wabash, and White, and the following counties: in Indiana, Gibson and Posey.
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0: just might. 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Good afternoon. It is Temple coming up all this week. 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

0: The National Weather Service in Paducah has issued a severe thunderstorm warning for South Central Henderson County in northwestern Kentucky, McLean County in northwestern Kentucky, Central Hopkins County in northwestern Kentucky, Webster County in northwestern Kentucky until 3:15 p.m. At 2:31 p.m., severe thunderstorms were located along a line extending from near Dixon to near Providence, moving east at 50 miles per hour. Expected hazards include 60 miles per hour wind gusts. This is a radar-indicated threat. The following impacts are expected. Expect damage to roofs, siding, and trees. Locations impacted include Madisonville, Providence, Calhoun, Sebree, Dixon, Beech Grove, Henson, Sacramento, Island, Nebo, and Slaughters. This includes Interstate 69 in Kentucky between mile markers 116 and 137. Repeating, a severe thunderstorm warning has been issued until 3:15 p.m. for the following counties in Kentucky: Henderson, Hopkins, McLean, and Webster.
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Thanks to VenueWorks, we've got tickets to various shows. 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
1: The National Weather Service has issued a severe thunderstorm warning for portions of the WIKY listening area. 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

0: The National Weather Service in Paducah has issued a severe thunderstorm warning for Vandenberg County in southwestern Indiana, southeastern Posey County in southwestern Indiana, northwestern Henderson County in northwestern Kentucky, northeastern Union County in northwestern Kentucky until 3:30 p.m. At 2:40 p.m., a severe thunderstorm was located near Mount Vernon, moving northeast at 45 miles per hour. Expected hazards include 60 miles per hour wind gusts. This is a radar-indicated threat. The following impacts are expected. Expect damage to roofs, siding, and trees. Locations impacted include Evansville, Mount Vernon, Melody Hill, Darmstadt, Blairsville, and Casson. This includes Interstate 69 in Indiana, mile marker 1 and near mile marker 19. Repeating, a severe thunderstorm warning has been issued until 3:30 p.m. for the following counties in Indiana, Posey and Vandenberg, and the following counties in Kentucky, Henderson and Union.
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0: 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It is Temple on your Saturday afternoon. 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
1: National Weather Service has issued a severe thunderstorm warning for portions of the WIKY listening area.

0: The National Weather Service in Paducah has issued a severe thunderstorm warning for northeastern Gibson County in southwestern Indiana, Pike County in southwestern Indiana, until 3:30 p.m. or 4:30 p.m. At 2:49 p.m. or 3:49 p.m., a severe thunderstorm was located near Princeton, moving east at 20 miles per hour. Expected hazards include 60 miles per hour wind gusts and quarter-size hail. This is a radar-indicated threat. The following impacts are expected. Hail damage to vehicles is expected. Expect wind damage to roofs, siding, and trees. Locations impacted include Princeton, Oakland City, Petersburg, Winslow, and Francisco. This includes Interstate 69 in Indiana between mile markers 32 and 51. Repeating, a severe thunderstorm warning has been issued until 3:30 p.m. or 4:30 p.m. for the following counties in Indiana, Gibson, and Pike.
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up over the July 4th holiday, Madison Square Garden. 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

0: 104 FM, WIKY, Alex Warren in Ordinary. Got a few minutes this weekend. 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
1: The National Weather Service has issued a severe thunderstorm warning for portions of the WIKY listening area. 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

0: National Weather Service in Paducah has issued a severe thunderstorm warning for Warwick County in southwestern Indiana, northeastern Vandenberg County in southwestern Indiana, western Spencer County in southwestern Indiana, southeastern Gibson County in southwestern Indiana, southeastern Pike County in southwestern Indiana, northern Davis County in northwestern Kentucky, northeastern Henderson County in northwestern Kentucky, until 4 p.m. or 5 p.m. At 3:16 p.m. or 4:16 p.m., severe thunderstorms were located along a line extending from near Darmstadt to near Eureka, moving northeast at 45 miles per hour. Expected hazards include 60 miles per hour wind gusts. Severe weather has been confirmed by train spotters. The following impacts are expected. Expect damage to roofs, siding, and trees. Locations impacted include Evansville, Owensboro, Boonville, Newburgh, Chandler, Oakland City, Rockport, Melody Hill, Darmstadt, Linville, Winslow, Grandview, Folsomville, Stanley, Eureka, Elberfeld, Chrisney, Somerville, Tennyson, and Gentryville. This includes the following highways: Interstate 69 in Indiana between mile marker 6 and 32. Interstate 64 in Indiana between mile markers 22 and 53. Audubon Parkway between mile markers 18 and 22. Repeating, a severe thunderstorm warning has been issued until 4 p.m. or 5 p.m. for the following counties in Indiana: Gibson, Pike, Spencer, Vandenberg, and Warwick, and the following counties in Kentucky: Davis and Henderson.
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6: Amy Adams here. I am at the other location of Big Kaboom's fireworks. We're on the west side of Evansville on Hogue Road next to T-Couple Avenue. And, of course, you know, we got the big birthday coming up for America on the 4th, 250 years old. I've got Ben with me. And Ben and I were just talking about some of the big shows you've got here in a box. What else do you have in that category if I'm wanting, like, a grand finale?
7: Right. So if you're wanting a grand finale, we've got over 80 different 500-gram cakes here. 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And those shots can go either 2 inches diameter, the biggest, some we have 3, down to a quarter of an inch. And you get all sorts of different effects, crackles, crossettes, lace, tons of different colors in each of those boxes. 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Or you can get 3 of the same 500-gram cake, and that can be your finale. So we've got a multitude of different things over here, including ones that celebrate the 250th birthday of America.
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0: The National Weather Service in Paducah has issued a tornado warning for South Central Gibson County in southwestern Indiana, northeastern Posey County in southwestern Indiana, until 4 p.m. At 3:24 p.m., a severe thunderstorm capable of producing a tornado was located over Poseyville, or 14 miles southwest of Ford Branch, moving northeast at 40 miles per hour. Expected hazards include tornado. This is a radar-indicated threat. The following impacts are expected. Flying debris will be dangerous to those caught without shelter. Mobile homes will be damaged or destroyed. Damage to roofs, windows, and vehicles will occur. Tree damage is likely. This dangerous storm will be near Owensville, Poseyville, and Cynthiana around 3:30 p.m. Other locations impacted by this tornadic thunderstorm include Griffin. This includes Interstate 64 in Indiana between mile markers 5 and 17. Take cover now. Move to a basement or an interior room on the lowest floor of a sturdy building. Avoid windows. If you are outdoors, in a mobile home, or in a vehicle, move to the closest substantial shelter and protect yourself from flying debris. Repeating, a tornado warning has been issued until 4 p.m. for the following counties in Indiana, Gibson, and Posey.
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3: Be right over Poseyville. Go back to base reflectivity. And we'll just tighten it up. Make sure we acknowledge every town. I know you guys are storm tired. I get it. Stay in your tornado safe shelter, Poseyville. You get out towards Pumpkin Road, 875 South. These areas are just Cynthiana. Good storm there in progress. Out towards Barrett. Northern stretches there of Posey County. South Gibson, the storm's not there, so I'm always going to acknowledge who's getting the worst part of it first. 165, Owensville, into the downtown area. If you're out in a restaurant, stay right there. If you're out and about and you're out walking outside, go to a public place. Shelter in place until that storm is cleared. Not safe to be on the roadways. I think you guys know this. Hobstadt, Fort Branch, the worst part's coming into your view here in a moment. What I'm going to do is loop the radar. The upper level winds are only moving about 20 miles an hour, but within the storm, you get winds over 100. And we'll take a look at the warning here in a moment. Poseyville, and then as you work up into those areas I mentioned. I'm just going to quickly check from the National Weather Service. Matching up. This is going to be rain-wrapped. I forgot to mention rain-wrapped tornadoes. Look, it's human nature to want to go out and look. So if it's rain-wrapped, it'll be difficult to see, and that's pretty common for our area. It's not like western Oklahoma. You're going to be able to see for miles and miles. So it's going to be rain-wrapped. It's going to be embedded back towards the middle part of the storm. And when you have

0: We have enough for the inbound and outbound winds, or you're creating a 3D environment. And if I have time, we'll go up and see how this, you know, how tall this storm has grown. And I'm going to go back here and loop the radar and just widen it out just a bit. And then I'm going to highlight these towns again. So it's the red polygon. Radar indicated tornado warning would be from Poseyville, 165, Cynthiana, to Fort Branch, Highway 65 here. No go. If you're on Interstate 64 and you're headed, it's not safe to be on or any of the highways. So you want to shelter in place until the storm has cleared. So I'm going to widen it out just a bit. Wherever you see the yellow polygons, these are all severe thunderstorm warnings. The worst part of that storm's from Owensboro and then into eastern Davis County. But the one here where we have the circulation, look at that. We didn't see anything here to confirm that, so they did drop the warning. I'm just going to make sure. Stay in your. Let me just go back to the radar, and then I'm going to get you back to golf. I'm not going to belabor anything here. Let's go back to base reflectivity. So they did drop that warning, and I didn't see any evidence from here. But we might have some new ones up here up the line. So, and I'm going to just check in with the Weather Service. Here, let's see what we have. Okay, they dropped the warning. No sign of any circulation. I didn't see that. That's from my good friend Justin Gibbs down at the National Weather Service. Our partners there do a tremendous job. Okay, so while we're here, when I have you, stay with me. We're going to go back to the app. We're going to get you back to golf. Hang in there. I can sense a little frustration, but everyone's safe. We didn't have any confirmation from the radar point of view. And then we have a severe thunderstorm warning for Warwick County. Southern Pike, the storm's not there. And then as you get into southeastern stretches there of Gibson County, there's nothing there on board. And then this storm here in Owensboro, I think they'll drop that warning. Then we'll have to keep an eye on Ohio County. I think this storm here is weakened, but they have a severe thunderstorm warning for eastern Davis, Perry County. National Weather Service has the official word. So that's the latest there. So I just want to do a quick wrap up. And they're telling me in the back, you've talked enough. But we're still going to be on our 14 First Alert weather app. Now back to golf.
1: Data Whoop has been tracking this week, especially when we've got contrasting events like the U.S. Open last week at Shinnecock and here at the Travelers. Take a look at the 84% sleep performance. And I think, Kiz, that indicates that the players got some good sleep recovery overnight this week from Friday into Saturday today.
2: Yeah, only 65%, though, is probably still struggling a little bit from Shinnecock, trying to catch up after a big week at the U.S. Open, and Travelers is such a more chill week.

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1: 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We're on Highway 261. 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
2: Well, we have what's called canister shells. 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You just pull the fuse out and light it. Nothing to reload, and it is so cool. They're new in the industry, so just come out, come check us out.
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12: The National Weather Service has issued a severe thunderstorm warning for portions of the WIKY listening area. Here's the details on 104 FM WIKY.

The National Weather Service in Paducah has issued a severe thunderstorm warning for northern Warwick County in southwestern Indiana, southeastern Gibson County in southwestern Indiana, southeastern Pike County in southwestern Indiana, until 4:30 p.m. or 5:30 p.m. At 3:49 p.m. or 4:49 p.m., a severe thunderstorm was located near Linville or near Oakland City, moving east at 50 miles per hour. Expected hazards include 60 miles per hour wind gusts. This is a radar-indicated threat. The following impacts are expected. Expect damage to roofs, siding, and trees. Locations impacted include Oakland City, Linville, Winslow, Somerville, Spurgeon, and Mackey. This includes the following highways: Interstate 69 in Indiana between mile markers 27 and 45. Interstate 64 in Indiana between mile markers 34 and 54. Repeating, a severe thunderstorm warning has been issued until 4:30 p.m. or 5:30 p.m. for the following counties in Indiana: Gibson, Pike, and Warwick.

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0: Amy Adams, I am on the west side of Evansville now. Big Booms Fireworks on Hogue Road. And, of course, 250 years, we're going to celebrate America's birthday on the 4th. That's a week away. I have Ben. He is an expert here. And we've got a lot of fireworks, things that go boom. What are some of the biggest things? You were telling me about the artillery shells. What is that?
1: Right. So for our biggest bangs, I usually like to point people in the direction of the canister shells or the artillery shells. And what those are, it's the single shot that you load into the tube and you light and it launches into the sky. You can fuse a whole bunch of them together or you can do one at a time. We've got over 35 different ones here, some that are bigger than others, smaller ones for, you know, families, and then we've got bigger ones, people who are doing shows. We've got ones that have tons of different colors in them. We've got ones that whistle. We've got ones that look like a jellyfish when they break in the air. We've got some that have waterfalls in them. They hang all the way down to the ground. Super cool different effects here. They usually come in ball shell sizes, but we've got some that range from those ball shells all the way up to 7 inches in length. So if you need artillery shells, we've got you covered over here.
0: Yeah, you even have the disco balls, don't you? Oh my gosh, I'm going to have to get me a box of those. Get more boom for your buck here at Big Kabooms Fireworks. I'm at the location on the west side on Hogue Road. 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

104 FM WIKY. Good afternoon. It is Temple. Thanks for taking us along on your Saturday. Hall and Oates. You know, it's a shame these two guys can't get along now because they were fire back in the day. 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

0: 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It is Temple. 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So Monday, up for grabs, it's going to be Toby Mac tickets at the Old National Events Plaza in November. So make sure you're listening in to win the culture quiz with the Wiki Morning Show.
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2: 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I am Amy Adams. I'm at the West Side location. We're located on Hogue Road and Tea Couple. And so many fireworks in here. The loud things, things that go boom, you know, in kids. You have to think of the kids when it comes to the 4th. Now, Ben, what do you have when it comes to fireworks for kids?
3: 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So we've got a bunch of different options over here. We've got a bunch of small stuff, anywhere from the little snappers to little fountains that go off, you know, those snakes that you light and they grow out of the ground, smoke bombs. We've also got a bunch of different fountains that'd be good for the kids. We've got some that whistle, crackle. But, you know, if you got kids and they don't really like the noise, we do have fountains over here that are silent, completely quiet fountains. They don't make any whistles, any crackles, nothing like that. We've got a bunch of different spinners, too, that spin up in the sky. We've got ones with smoke. We've got ones that shoot out parachutes. We've got ones that crackle at the end. Bunch of different fountains and kids stuff over here for this year.
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0: 104 FM, WIKY, the Biebs there with Stay. And it is so cool how we have just watched Justin Bieber grow up. Of course, he and Hailey Bieber have their son, Jack. He's 2 years old now, and they've just released some photos from Father's Day. And he looks just like his dad, like so much like his dad. It is amazing. Jack Bieber, look for him in your future.
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5: I'm Amy Adams at Big Kaboom's Fireworks on Hogue Road. Tea couple here on Evansville's west side. They also have a location in Boonville on Highway 261. It's the 4th, almost a week away. We're going to celebrate 250 years. That's America's birthday. It's a special time. And if you're looking to have a special show, you don't know how to do it, you don't know, you know, what to do, Ben here is an expert. And if you come in here to Big Kabooms, he can set up your show for you and show you and tell you what to do. How do you go about doing that?
6: Right, so usually what we do for designing shows is someone comes in, they tell us their budget, what kind of effects they want, you know, how much they're, you know, whether they want those 500 gram cakes I was talking about earlier, maybe some 200 gram cakes we got, fountains, stuff like that. And I will go around, pick out everything for them, number them, you know, tell you this goes during the finale, this is what starts out your show, and basically build them a whole show that they can lay out and light for free. So, yeah, you come in with a budget, and we will put you together something that you'll never forget.
5: 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They will design it for free. 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You know, that's part of it. 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

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We've got your chicken salad chick gift cards coming up this week. Details are on the way. Right now, John Mellencamp.

0: Hold Me Closer, Elton John and Britney Spears, 104 FM, WIKY. It is Temple coming up this week on the Wiki Morning Show. Journey back to the 2000s at 6:20 each morning. You are going to score a Chicken Salad Chick gift card. Now, they have so many amazing flavors. And for summer, they've got that Maui Mama back, which has the jalapenos and the pineapple in it. Ooh, so good. Everything I've tasted there has been amazing. 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

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Another fun question for you. And are you hungry? 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
1: And I knocked on the booth of the DJ. 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
4: Nobody's left in school. Vacation season is really here. And some are taking off early for the 4th of July already, so we'll call it a pool party on this week's Retro Pop Reunion. Lots of party songs as we look off to the other end of the pool. There he is.
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We're calling it a pool party on this week's Retro Pop Reunion. Party songs around the Seaman Pond, or do you want to go for a backwards beach day? This is a trend this summer of 26. It's popped up a lot on the socials, where you skip the crowds on a hot, sunny beach day in favor of going later on in the afternoon. No traffic, they're leaving, you're arriving. Backwards beach days wrap up with a beautiful Steal My Sunshine sunset. I was lying.

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1: Gentlemen, I was listening to a rock and roll station on my way over here, and, you know, it put me in the mood. There was a passage in one of those tribal songs. Everybody have fun tonight. Everybody Wang Chung tonight.

0: first real summer weekend deserves a pool party on Retro Pop Reunion. 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
1: Uh-huh.
0: You're that quiet one all week in the office.
1: Yes.
0: Then you come over on the weekends and you let it whip.
1: All right. Exactly. If I'm not dead by Thursday, I'll be roaring Friday night.
0: All right.

0: playlist is bubbling this weekend at Retro Pop Reunion. We're calling it a pool party. A little warm-up for the 4th of July weekend. What are you thinking next?
1: Okay, how about Def Leppard? What could the 80s be without Def Leppard? Come on.
2: You know, you bring up a good point. I think it would have been a little bit quieter.

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If you're on that runaway train early to get out of Dodge for the 4th of July weekend, get there safely. This is Joe Cortez on Retro Pop Reunion with a trend you may see at your 4th of July barbecues. It's all over the socials. People are making blue hot dogs by boiling them in blue Gatorade. I wonder if that would work for the red ones, too. You could say it's a little freaky for the 4th of July. She's a